have an experience which will seem completely real. Warning, you have 5 seconds to terminate this tape.

sound will rock the place. The sound will rock this place. 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The sound will rock this place.

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0: 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This is tricky. Tricky disco. This is tricky. Tricky disco. This is tricky. Tricky disco.
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She's the hottest piece of dance chocolate. So good, you wouldn't even find it on the menu of a 3-star restaurant. Listen to the La La La Girl.

Yes, the bad times in life is like a telephone. You never know when it's a go ring. But when it ring, just pick it up and receive. When you finish, put down the receiver and carry.

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Relax. It's time for some melody.